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1: Okay, man, are you ready to go?
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2: 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This has been your Central Valley Traffic Update.
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Greg and Dre does Father's Day, a 5-pack of tickets to Disneyland. All those details are on the way. It is your 7 o'clock mixtape. And as you can hear in the background, I'm playing some Tupac. It's his birthday, June 16, 1971. Rest in peace to Tupac Shakur. Let's jump in the mix. Let's go.

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0: chill right here on Q97.1. What up, DJ Herb? Thank you guys for hanging out with me. I am out of here. I'll see you guys tomorrow at 7 p.m. I'm out. Peace.
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0: They are not like us, but we want to be like you.

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1: Who you with?
0: On the couch with my favorite Santa. I was about to, but you convinced us. Should I decorate her walls or log off to Pinterest? Never too late to meditate on emotional attachments. 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

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Yeah.

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1: See that magic?
2: Yeah, thank you.
1: I'm gonna do this just a little bit till we hide this.
3: How does Lyme disease make you feel?
2: It makes me, I don't have a lot of friends and I always forget stuff.
4: Rylan is really this magical kid. Since the day he was born, made people's hearts, get bigger and burst. It was right after the pandemic, and I call it falling off a cliff. My son was not who he was 3 days ago. So a lot of OCD, rocking back and forth. From the day our world changed, it took almost 4 years to find out that Rylan actually had Lyme disease. Rylan's resilience is what keeps me strong. He didn't deserve it. No child deserves it. You just have to pursue and pursue and keep pushing and pushing and find the right specialists and never, ever, ever give up on your child.

let's get the party started. 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

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She'll be all right. 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She will save herself this time. 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

0: Greg and Dre Morning Show. We are here once again, ready to embark on a journey called Radio Life. Yeah, we're about that life over here. What up, it's your boy Dre. I'm in the building. Holding down with me, producer Karina and producer Jacqueline.
1: Good morning.
0: My sidekicks.
1: Yeah.
0: It's my angels
1: flying
0: next to me. Yeah, yeah. Thank you guys so much for coming in way earlier than me and getting things ready. You got to. Because I ain't going to do it. You got to do it. So, yeah. Matter of fact, I'm going to make sure you guys had keys. Get in. Making things happen. I love it.
1: I got you, Dre.
0: I appreciate it. And I want to kick things off with the Greg and Dre thought of the day. And, you know, I'm gonna go with responsibility as a topic because, you know, we have responsibilities in life. Too often people shuck their responsibilities. You know you're responsible for that. Just like, you know, producer Karina, you guys are responsible for coming in here and get all my stories together.
1: Right.
0: Get me up to date. Now come in, you refresh me. Some of the stuff I already know and I'll add my little 2 cents to it. You have a responsibility to get here and be on time and make things happen. You already know that. And I definitely appreciate you doing that. We have responsibility as parents. You as a new mother understand the responsibility that comes with that. Your job, your kids, your family, your faith, all those things require large amounts of responsibility. I tell my kids all the time, man, you don't even know how good you got it. Because right now, your responsibilities are very low. I'm responsible for keeping a roof over your head, shoes on your feet, food in your stomach. You're responsible for cleaning your room. And at the end of the day, I trade you. I tell my mom all the time I want to come back home and be a kid. Let me just come back in there and just worry about my responsibilities, going to school, learning, and making up my bed. Oh, what a life. And it's the same life when we were that age, we didn't want to do those responsibilities. Little did you know that they were going to increase as you get older. So, and I think as you get older, some of the responsibilities start to come off your plate. And that's the good thing you got to afford to look forward to. So, at the end of the day, stand tall, be responsible, and understand responsibilities come with a lot of pressure. So rise to that occasion. You're responsible for that. Just a thought. All right, producer Karina, let's jump into it. Everything you need to know in the world of entertainment and sports. I mean, a lot's going on in the world. Who we got? What celebrity needs to be talked about this morning? I know they're in the news.
1: Oh, of course they are. And you know what? We're going to start off with Chris Brown. He pulled up to court.
0: Yeah, this was, again, it's always a spectacle now for Chris Brown, who is about to embark on one of the biggest tours in a decade with Usher.
1: Sure. That's
0: going to be huge. But Chris Brown, he's involved in a $90 million civil trial brought by his former housekeeper. Now, she was allegedly attacked by his dog at his Tarzana home. This is back in 2020. Wow. Now, she wants $90 million. Okay, but in this civil trial, it was declared a mistrial because one of the jurors improperly searched for information about the case online and then shared it with others. Can't do that. So this declared a mistrial. They're going to probably come back, retry this. I think now they're going to concentrate on the liability. They're going to focus slowly on that because he is, Chris Brown, has taken and accepted partial responsibility for the damages. So now they're going to just basically find out and figure out how much money is she going to get. Mm. Damn sure ain't going to be $90
1: million. No, she ain't. That's way too much.
0: But I'm pretty sure Chris Brown has a vicious dog. A big dog for protection.
1: Of course.
0: The dog did do some damage. And I think he should pay. Now, it's ridiculous that a housekeeper could ask for $90 million. Okay, what is the potential of you owning or making $90 million in your lifetime? It's slim and none. I mean, so is it one point something million? You know, to take care of you and your family, your injuries, maybe surgery if needed. Get some graft work done, take away the scar. I don't know whatever needs to be done. Mm-hmm. Maybe it's a couple million. Chris Brown's definitely got it. But $90 million? Some of these lawsuits are just outrageous.
1: That's asking for a little too much.
0: A little too much. So we'll figure all that out when they go back to trial after all of that. You go into court, you get all that, and one juror messes up for everybody. Now they got to retry all this. It's ridiculous.
1: All right.
0: What else we got?
1: Also, you know, Diddy. Diddy News.
0: Diddy News. Okay, did he do it? We know he did. But here's some good news for Diddy. He is currently serving a 50-month sentence at a low-security federal correction institution in Fort Dix in New Jersey, the city and state where he used to party. But now he's behind bars. But His date of release was adjusted multiple times due to factors like good conduct credits and participation in approved rehabilitation programs. So that being said, looks like Diddy is going to get out a little early.
1: Oh, damn.
0: Going to get out a little earlier than what they had anticipated. So the dates kind of keep moving. So now his new release date is February 23rd, 2028.
1: Whoa.
0: So, and if he continues to do, you know, good things behind bars, I don't know why people decide to go behind bars that get some act right. Well, I kind of know why you want to get out a little bit earlier, but man,
1: I get it.
0: They get responsible. I have friends and, you know, family members who've gone to prison, like, and they were just the most irresponsible people in the streets, wilding out, getting into trouble, and all of it. No responsibility. We just talked about that. You know, talking back to authority, parents and things of that nature. They go to prison, all of a sudden, you know, I'm in charge of blankets and peanut butter sandwiches. Like, what? They gave you responsibility? Yeah, you know, I got to make sure everybody got their spreads out. And I go by and I also pick up books. You reading now? You had to go to prison to learn. Man, well, good for you, cousin. Good for you. Yeah, man. So, yeah. You come visit me? No, that's not going to happen. I'll write you a letter. That's about it. But Diddy, looking to get out February 2028. And in doing so, he will then figure out what he's going to do next. Will there be a tour? Mm-hmm. Diddy back?
1: Possibly.
0: Mm. Would you go to the Diddy concert if he had all the acts came back to support him? Mace and everybody, Mary J. Blige, you know, 112, all these groups. And then Diddy was going to be the headliner. Kind of like he's done in the past. Would you go with a free ticket?
1: That's a good question. I'm not too sure.
0: Not too sure? Yeah, I ain't going.
1: Get it, Diddy. I don't think I can.
0: Diddy, we done. That's what Diddy means done to me. So good luck, though, man. We'll see what happens after that. And last but not least, since we kind of got a theme going here, Mystical. Yeah, that guy from back in New Orleans and Louisiana who just can't get some get right. Now, back in the day, Mystical was hot. I mean, when I first broke into radio, it was Mystical, early 2000. Shake it fast. Watch yourself.
1: Hey.
0: Show me what you're working with. Woo. That dude. Well, things have been going bad for my man, Mystical. Real name is Michael Tyler. So, like, right back when he actually broke, when I got into radio and he was doing his thing in early 2000, he got caught up in a sexual assault case back in 2003 with a hairstylist. He did 6 years in prison for that.
1: Oof.
0: And was gone. I remember he came to town. He was like, man, I was like, Mystical, man, he did a show here. Got a chance to meet him. Seemed like he was a good dude. Wasn't.
1: Not so good.
0: Then he got out 2010. And then 2017, he had a different sexual assault case that carried charges of first-degree rape and second-degree kidnapping. Now, those charges was ultimately dismissed by a grand jury in December 2020 because of discovery of additional evidence. Well, fast forward to now. He got caught up again.
1: Oh, here we go.
0: And now this time, he has accepted responsibility, understands, and says, hey, you know what? And the lady came in court, and she testified all the things he did to him. And he said, basically, if I did that, I deserve to go to prison. And the judge said, you're damn right. 20 years.
1: Wow.
0: So now he got another 20 years. This is his third time.
1: Come on, dude.
0: Guess he just didn't learn.
1: He didn't.
0: So when you go to prison, Mystical, I got some words for you. Listen closely. Shake it fast. But watch yourself.
1: Hey.
0: Don't show them what you're working with. Don't show them what you're working with. It could be all bad for you. Well, there you have it. Everything you know in the world of entertainment and sports. Coming up next, early morning winning. Two questions. Get them right and you get hooked up. Also, you know, first chance to become caller of the day, which carries some major weight. Talking 5 tickets to Disneyland can be won at the end of all of that.
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13: 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It's time for traffic.

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0: Greg and Dre Morning Show. We're going to risk it all right now. Greg and Dre, question of the day. Two questions, get them both right, and you will be a winner this morning, hooking people up. And then it'll be the first voice to crack the airwaves outside of my voice and producer Karina's voice.
1: Yeah.
0: And that'll put you right there where you need to be considered for call of the day. Now, let's go ahead and make things happen now. This is how it's going to work. Producer Karina's going to give you a question. You have time to think about it. Give your truthful answer, or what you think is the truth, and then I will give you a question. You won't hear that.
1: No,
0: not yet.
1: We ain't got time for that.
0: Nope, that's coming up a little bit later. Right now, sneak peek into producer Karina's world. Go ahead and give him the first question.
1: All right, we're going movies here, and let's do animated classic Shrek. The movie Shrek is coming out, and what number of Shrek movie is this?
0: Okay, it's coming out next year. This time next year, in June, it will be coming out. And what number installment will this be? Okay, Shrek's been around for a minute. If you know the answer, hit us up. Again, 266-9797 is the number. I'll have a question on back of that one. And you get that right and you'll be the winner this morning. All right, that's how we're going to do it. Let's make it happen. Let's make it happen now. Keep it locked on the Greg and Dre Morning Show.

0: voice. He plays Donkey in the movie.
1: You do really good.
0: But you know what? I got to go with you, Anthony. True or false? Eddie Murphy will not be reprising his role as Donkey. This is going to be moved on to another comedian who's going to step in and play it. It's going to be Cat Williams. And I'm interested to see how that's going to turn out because, you know, to hear Cat Williams as Donkey, everybody, let's go. Let's ride the donkey. Let's get it in. Is that true or false?
2: No, it has to be false. Eddie Murphy's a goat, so there's no way they're going to replace him.
0: They would never replace Eddie Murphy. Yeah, he's the voice of Donkey. Also coming back, Mike Myers, Shrek, Fiona, Cameron Diaz, and they'll have some new people. Zendaya, she'll be playing one of the kids, daughter of Shrek. So she's going to be there in it as well. So it's looking like it's going to be another good one. They're going to go on a journey, like all Shrek movies, and they're going to get into trouble. That's how it works out.
1: All the time.
0: Trouble. That's what Shrek is. Congratulations, Anthony. You got hooked up.
1: And you're getting hooked up. You're getting hooked up, Anthony, with some soccer tournament tickets. Valley FC 559. It's going to be happening July 3rd. So you're going to be going to it.
2: All right. Thank you, guys. I appreciate it.
0: Thank you.
1: Oh, man. We got a winner this morning, Dre.
0: Yeah, big winner, man. I feel good about it. It's going to be a good day today.
1: It sure is.
0: It's a wild card Wednesday. We're going to get through it together, make things happen. And, it's going to take a little bit of a backseat because next we're going to do, oh, no, they didn't. People doing some crazy things. Man. And then after that, we're going to bounce back. You see what I'm saying? It's going to be like a up and down flow. It's going to be a good flow.
1: Exactly.
0: So all you got to do is keep it locked right here because here's another little tidbit about Shrek. The last time it came out, 2010, so it'll be like 17 years in between. How much time just flies by in between these movies? And then everyone's still here to go out and make a new one. That's an amazing thing. Eddie Murphy, I mean, this is so cool because this is animated and you're really just a voice. We don't get to see them, the characters, aging. They stay the same. Shrek's going to look the same. Fiona's going to look the same. Although the people behind the scenes who are doing the voices, they've aged, but you won't see their face. You just hear their voice, and that's amazing. So looking forward to watching Shrek 5 this time next year. All right, keep it locked right here. It's about to get interesting. 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
1: The Stars and Stripes kick off the day's World Cup action. 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

0: same.
1: Greg and Dre Morning Show. Our voices are here to stay at least another day. What's going on, everybody? It's that time. Oh, no, they didn't.
2: Here we go.
1: Things happening around the world. We need to report on it. Let's talk about it. Let's get it on out here, Producer Karina.
2: Let's do this.
1: Help me out. A Tasmanian devil. Are you familiar?
2: No.
1: Have you ever heard of the Tasmanian devil?
2: You need to explain on this.
1: The Tasmanian devil is, for a lot of people, is a Looney Tunes cartoon character that kind of like twirls around real fast, eat through trees and walls, always trying to eat Bugs Bunny, Daffy Duck, all them. Oh, you know, it's just trying to get his eat on.
2: Why are you trying to eat him?
1: That's just crazy. He's the Tasmanian devil. He's always on the loose trying to get something. But there is a real life Tasmanian devil in Australia.
2: Oh, no. That doesn't sound good.
1: Yeah, they're like, you know, little like creatures. They're small, look like little cats, but they're vicious. You know, they like to bite. And you got to be careful with them.
2: Don't play with them.
1: Well, one got loose out of the Australian zoo, and they were like a little worried about the Tasmanian devil. We got to find that. Because, it's a zoo one. So people come to see it. It's got to sign up. People know it from the cartoons, but if you can see one in real life, you get excited. And he got out.
2: I don't know
1: if he spun around real fast like a whirlwind and ate his way out the cage. I don't know how he got out, but they found him, tracked him down, or her. I'm not sure what it is. And they used a sniffer dog.
2: What?
1: To track down Tasmanian devil and drones. How much money did they spend to find this little devil?
2: It was serious. I hope they found him.
1: They did find
2: him. Yeah.
1: They did find him and brought it back. And now he did have to. I don't know if what it was eating when it was out, but it seemed it was a little lackadaisical.
2: Oh.
1: Probably got a hold of some weed or something. They had to take it to the hospital, Tasmanian Devil Hospital.
2: Oh, no.
1: Yeah, he was a little sluggish, He was like, he might have got some, too. He may have got out there and
2: ran. He had to go explore.
1: Yeah, and he was like, I got to get back to my habitat at the zoo. It's more controlled.
2: That's the spot right there.
1: They bring him my food. Ain't nobody blowing weed smoke in my face.
2: Well taken care of there.
1: Yeah, so wait. It's tough out there on these streets. Tasmanian devil found the hard way. Yeah. But he's back in his habitat.
2: Back home.
1: And hopefully he'll be doing all right. Another situation happened at a stage play that got a lot of people talking about. And it got the audience kind of excited. Romeo and Juliet was on stage. This is a classic Shakespearean play. I think I was in it in elementary school or something. I think I played. I was a prop, Maybe it was junior high. I forget. But yeah, we did put on a rendition of Romeo and Juliet. But this one took a little turn because in a scene where Romeo dies, like he's on the ground, he's dead. And Juliet, of course, she's about to be next.
2: Mm-hmm.
1: But before she could go over and do what she needed to do, there's the cat just walks out on stage at the stage play. Hundreds of people there watching and walks over to Romeo and just starts slapping him in the head, playing with his hair. Just kind of like chilling.
2: Beating him up?
1: Yeah, the people started clapping and applauding the cat. Then the cat just kind of wandered off, got on the table, and just posted up and watched the end of the play.
2: Huh?
1: And then when they took a curtain call, the cat walked out. Like, hey, thank you. Appreciate it.
2: Thank you, everybody.
1: Good looking out.
2: Y'all seen
1: the Tasmanian devil? Yeah. But I think this cat, I don't know, might have been a spirit of a former stage actor, actress, is just
2: or maybe an ex trying to get back.
1: Who knows what it is, but this cat upstaged everybody.
2: Wow.
1: And got a standing ovation. So
2: he made an appearance.
1: It was Romeo and Juliet and Cat. That's the name of the new play. If you get a chance to see it, go see those three stars coming to a city near you.
2: I got to check that out.
1: And last but not least, we talked about it yesterday. Done it again, Producer Karina.
2: Oh, man.
1: Another lottery winner.
2: Another one.
1: Another one. I mean, I did go and buy a lottery ticket.
2: You're feeling lucky?
1: Because I'm doing these stories, so to me, I thought that was a sign. I should go get one.
2: I have
1: yet to scratch it yet, but I'm hoping I have the same luck as this guy from Michigan, which, by the way, is my home state.
2: Mm.
1: Well, he goes into this same store every week, right? And he buys these certain type of tickets, Rush for Riches, Fast Cash Game, Scratchers. He buys those. But every week he says, but don't give me the Detroit Lions one. Don't give me that one. He goes, because I've been losing that one. He goes, don't give me that one. Give me the rest of them, but don't give me the Detroit Lions one. Because he said, I've been doing that one and it just wouldn't pay off. He forgot to say that. So the clerk gave him the Detroit Lion one. and then he got it and with the other ones, didn't pay attention to it, folded it and put it in his pocket. Later that day, he got home and he pulled them out and he goes, oh, they gave me the Detroit Lion one. He's, man, and he scratched it. He won $1.5 million.
2: Ooh. Damn. Yeah. I want some of that.
1: And he only got it because he forgot to say. Just think about it. If he doesn't get that scratcher.
2: Yeah, if he didn't.
1: Then the next person that comes and orders that would have won the $1 million. But because he forgot to say it, hey, don't put that in there. They gave it to him. Because, you know, he's a person that goes there all the time.
2: Right.
1: So they just thought, well, maybe he wanted it again. He wanted to get it again. So they just gave it to him. Unbelievable.
2: Nothing
1: now
2: bad.
1: He's a $1 million richer because of, well, not a million, but because of taxes.
2: He got that extra money.
1: But yeah, now he says he's going to use the money to take care of his family. You lucky, man. Listen, I'm right here. I'm going to show you, Producer Green.
2: In your hometown, too.
1: Yeah, in my home. It's got to be a sign. Now.
2: Oh, okay. I see it. Okay, you're pulling it out.
1: See, I got it right here.
2: There it is.
1: I stopped yesterday.
2: Not
1: I did
2: even
1: the
2: scratch.
1: Two store yesterday. I got one. Now, this was like a $10 one. And
2: it's not too bad.
1: Yeah, it's a poke.
2: Didn't waste too much money.
1: Didn't waste too much. So, you know, and I really ain't got it.
2: Yeah, and then you still got some extra money.
1: I really ain't
2: there,
1: got
2: too.
1: No money in there.
2: Yeah, it's not like you got nothing
1: really got,
2: there.
1: I don't know what's that, $600, $700.
2: Right there.
1: I don't know.
2: What is that?
1: But again, I'm going to scratch this and we come back off the break. If you hear my voice, I didn't win. If you don't hear my voice, you know I won and got the hell up out.
2: Of course you did.
1: Okay. Just for today. I'm going to take the rest
2: just
1: of the day off.
2: Day.
1: I'm going to come back tomorrow in a new car.
2: But you're done for the day.
1: But yeah, I'm done for the day. So when we come back with, we'll come back with everything you know in the world of entertainment and sports. So if we come back and you hear my voice, and damn it, you know, it is what it is.
2: It happens.
1: Yeah, I'm here. If by some chance you only hear Producer Karina and Producer Jacqueline and our general manager saying, where the hell is Dre? Then you know I'm in the streets.
2: Yeah.
1: All right.
2: He's enjoying his day.
1: You'll hear me honking, driving down the... Yahoo! You'll hear all that.
0: 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Q97.1, what's going down in the streets? It's time for traffic.
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0: Pub too.
1: Where you at?
0: At the house with it, watching Santa's.
1: Who you with?
0: On the couch with my favorite Santa. I was about to, but you convinced us. Should I decorate her walls or log off to Pinterest? Never too late to meditate on emotional attachments. Even

0: into with everything you need to know in the world of entertainment and sports. I mean, a lot's going on in the world. Who we got? What celebrity needs to be talked about this morning? I know they're in the news.
1: Oh, of course they are. And you know what? We're going to start off with Chris Brown. He pulled up to court.
0: Yeah, this was, again, it's always a spectacle now for Chris Brown, who is about to embark on one of the biggest tours in a decade.
1: Oh,
0: with
1: for
0: Usher.
1: Sure. That's coming.
0: It's going to be huge. But Chris Brown, he's involved in a $90 million civil trial brought by his former housekeeper. Now, she was allegedly attacked by his dog at his Tarzana home. This is back in 2020. Wow. Now, she wants $90 million. Okay, but in this civil trial, it was declared a mistrial because one of the jurors improperly searched for information about the case online and then shared it with others. Can't do that. So this declared a mistrial. They're going to probably come back, retry this. I think now they're going to concentrate on the liability. They're going to focus slowly on that because he is, Chris Brown, has taken and accepted partial responsibility for the damages. So now they're going to just basically find out and figure out how much money is she going to get. Damn sure ain't going to be $90
1: million. No, she ain't. That's way too much.
0: But I'm pretty sure Chris Brown has a vicious dog. A big dog for protection.
1: Of course. He has
0: and
1: to.
0: The dog did do some damage, and I think he should pay. Now, it's ridiculous that a housekeeper could ask for $90
1: million.
0: What is the potential of you owning or making $90 million in your lifetime? It's slim and none. I mean, so is it one point something million? You know, to take care of you and your family, your injuries, maybe surgery if needed. Get some graft work done, take away the scar. I don't know whatever needs to be done.
1: Mm-hmm.
0: Maybe it's a couple million. Chris Brown's definitely got it. But $90
1: million?
0: Some of these lawsuits are just outrageous.
1: That's asking for a little too much.
0: A little too much. So we'll figure all that out when they go back to trial after all of that. You go into court, you get all that, and one juror messes up for everybody. Now they got to retry all this. It's ridiculous.
1: All right.
0: What else we got?
1: Also, you know, Diddy. Diddy News.
0: Diddy News. Okay, Diddy do it. We know he did. But here's some good news for Diddy. He is currently serving a 50-month sentence at a low-security federal correctional institution in Fort Dix in New Jersey, city and state where he used to party. But now he's behind bars. But his date of release was adjusted multiple times due to factors like good conduct credits and participation in approved rehabilitation programs. So that being said, looks like Diddy, it's going to get out a little early.
1: Oh, damn.
0: It's going to get out a little earlier than what they had anticipated. So the dates kind of keep moving. So now his new release date is February 23rd, 2028.
1: Whoa.
0: So,
1: what,
0: and if
1: years?
0: He continues to do, you know, good things behind bars, I don't know why people decide to go behind bars that get some act right. Well, I kind of know why you want to get out a little bit earlier, but man,
1: I get it.
0: They get responsible. I have friends and, you know, family members who've gone to prison. Like, and they were just the most irresponsible people in the streets, wilding out, getting into trouble. And all of it. No responsibility. We just talked about that. You know, talking back to authority, parents and things of that nature. They go to prison. All of a sudden, you know, I'm in charge of blankets and peanut butter sandwiches. Like, what? They gave you responsibility? Yeah, you know, I got to make sure everybody got their spreads out. And I go by and I also pick up books. You reading now? You
1: really?
0: Had to go to prison to learn. Man, well, good for you, cousin. Good for you. Yeah, man. So, yeah. You gonna come visit me? No, that's not gonna happen. I'll write you a
1: letter.
0: That's
1: not happening.
0: That's about it. But Diddy, looking to get out February 2028. And in doing so, he will then figure out what he's gonna do next. Will there be a tour? Diddy back?
1: Possibly.
0: Would you go to the Diddy concert if he had all the acts came back to support him? Mace and everybody. Mary J. Blige, you know, 112. All these groups. And then Diddy was going to be the headliner. Kind of like he's done in the past. Would you go with a free ticket?
1: That's a good question. I'm not too sure.
0: Not too sure? Yeah, I ain't going.
1: I don't think I can.
0: Diddy, we done. That's what Diddy means done to me. So good luck, though, man. We'll see what happens after that. And last but not least, since we kind of got a theme going here, Mystical. Yeah, that guy from back in New Orleans and Louisiana who just can't get some get right. Now, back in the day, Mystical was hot. I mean, when I first broke into radio, it was Mystical, early 2000. Shake it fast. Watch yourself.
1: Hey.
0: Show me what you're working with. Woo. That dude. Well, things have been going bad for my man, Mystical. Real name is Michael Tyler. So like right back when he actually broke, when I got into radio and he was doing this thing in early 2000, he got caught up in a sexual assault case back in 2003 with a hairstylist. He did 6 years in prison for that.
1: Oof.
0: And was gone. I remember he came to town. He was like, man, I was like, Mystical, man. He did a show here. Got a chance to meet him. Seemed like he was a good dude. It wasn't.
1: Not so good.
0: Then he got out 2010, and then 2017, he had a different sexual assault case that carried charges of first-degree rape and second-degree kidnapping. Now, those charges was ultimately dismissed by a grand jury in December 2020 because of discovery of additional evidence. Well, fast forward to now. He got caught up again.
1: Oh, here we go.
0: And now this time, he has accepted responsibility, understands, and says, hey, you know what? And the lady came to court, and she testified all the things she did to him. And he said, basically, if I did that, I deserve to go to prison. And the judge said, you're damn right.
1: Shaking my head. Wow.
0: So now he got another 20 years. This is his third time.
1: Come on, dude.
0: Yes, he just didn't learn.
1: He didn't.
0: So when you go to prison, Mystical, I got some words for you. Listen closely. Shake it fast. Watch yourself.
1: Hey.
0: Don't show them what you're working with.
1: Don't show.
0: Don't show them what you're working with. It could be all bad for you. Well, there you have it. Everything you need to know in the world of entertainment and sports. Coming up next.
1: And next, we got Lean on the Listener. And don't forget, if you call in and you get on air with us, then you'll be into being caller of the day and also being in to win 5 tickets to Disneyland. So make sure you stick around. 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
1: 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It's time for traffic.

0: 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Drive safe. This is Jacqueline, and that's your traffic.
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0: Greg and Dre Morning Show. It is that time to get our lean on. Good morning, everybody.
1: Good morning.
0: Joining me on the program as all week long, producer Corinna's in here. And also, bring up producer Jacqueline.
1: Yeah, we got Sue. She's also a producer part of Jacqueline, lean on the listener.
0: Yeah, how you doing today?
2: I'm great. Thank you so much for asking.
0: I got my two angels in the building. They fly next to me as we soar in the crowds.
2: Yeah, and you know what? I'm happy that you bought a scratcher because I'm hoping that today you feel like giving just like you have in the past.
0: You better hope again.
1: She's giving. She wants giving here.
0: I hope you can catch me here so I run up out of here. No, I haven't even scratched at all.
2: I hope you do it on here.
0: I'm still here. Okay. No, but we got pressing issues. I mean, enough of my wealth that's coming. All right. Enough of that.
1: We got to help somebody
0: out. Let's help some. Producer Karina, thank you. We are here to serve the people.
2: Oh, yes.
0: And there are people here who need to be served. And that's what we're going to do. So I got a story here. Now, anyone can participate in Lean On Listeners. It's open for everyone. Very simple. You go to our website, go to Q971.com, and you'll see a picture of Greg leaning on me because he needs help standing. And then you can just click on that, submit what it is you're going through. And if we so happen to choose it and read it on the air, you will then get some advice from not only myself and everyone else who's on the mic that day, but, you know, callers will call in and they will help assist you in your dilemma that you're dealing with. That being said, those callers today, everyone who gets through on the phone lines, throughout the day, we're going to then select at the end of the day, call of the day, which will get you in to win. And it'll be a small number of people who'll be in to win 5 tickets to Disneyland. So without further ado, I'm going to jump right into this one, lean on listeners. And it says, can't start my day without Greg and Dre. Oh, look at them. They're over here rhyming.
1: So sweet.
0: That's so nice. Way to start that off. It says, please. I really need to figure out my next move and I need your help. I started a new job about a month ago at a small company. It's more money than I have ever made and the job is not that hard. The problem is my boss. He has the worst body odor I have ever smelled. It's horrible.
2: Oh my God.
0: I'm required to work close to him and spend a large part of my day in his office where the stank lives. Everyone else works in their own office or from home. He's the boss and the owner of the company.
2: Oh my God.
0: Plus, I'm a new employee. What do you guys think I should do? Now, Greg's not here today. And by the way, producer Karina, producer Jacqueline, Greg is your boss, correct?
1: That's the big man right there.
0: That's just your boss, right?
2: Yeah. Yeah, he is.
0: Did one of you write this?
1: No.
0: I'm just checking. All right, fact check.
1: Hey.
0: Just fact check.
1: You're the one that works.
0: I'm just asking.
2: Tell him, Karina.
0: Did one of you write this? I'm just saying. He's not here to defend himself.
1: I guarantee it wasn't me.
0: All right, okay. Now that we've established that, I'm going to start with you, producer Jacqueline, today. What do you think her options are? She's got a stank boss.
2: Yes.
0: And I don't mean attitude. I mean, it's coming out from under his shirt. And she's right there. And he's probably calling her over. Oh, Cynthia. I'm making up names, by the way.
2: My God.
0: Come over here. Look at this paperwork. What do you think? And she's like, oh, you're killing me. You're killing me, Smalls. So what do you think she should do?
2: Oh, my God. This is so hard. I would say... try to buy a candle, maybe offer him a candle and that he can put in his office. Maybe as you're going in there, just say, oh, I forgot to put some body spray, and then just put some body spray on yourself while you're in his office. Mm.
0: He might say that, hey, could you not wear such strong body spray? It's not appealing to me, and I don't really like that.
2: But he is the owner of the company, and
0: he's the boss
2: and money.
1: That's
2: so I don't know. I might take the smell if I want the money.
0: Okay, she's gonna take it. Producer Karina.
1: Yeah.
0: What advice would you give this person whose nose is under assault?
1: Oh, that's a little stanky. Just as a thought of it, but I need the money, so I'll keep the job. I would just have a conversation with him and suggest, like, hey, I noticed, you know, other coworkers have, like, their own offices. Is it, you know, okay, or is it possible if I can get my own office? Just making a suggestion.
3: I'll be your boss. Oh, you're sure? You need an office? Okay, I got that. But I'm still going to need you to come in here and work close to me. But when you're not in here with me, you can go to your office.
1: Yeah.
3: Is that okay?
1: I don't see that as a problem. It's just making a suggestion, you know, offering if there is a possible chance of her being able to get like a separate office.
2: Really? Karina, but he's the owner. We're going to take the smell. I was take the
0: she
2: smell.
0: She has to work. Man. You see, listen. Two of you, listen to me right now.
1: I'm listening. Okay. Loud and clear.
0: You have to really start paying attention to these storylines because it has to make sense at the end of the day. Get in your own office. That's all fine and dandy.
2: Yes.
0: But she says to Miranda, I work closely with him and I spend a large part of my day in his office. So regardless if you have your own office to check into and go in there, like I have my own office and I can go put my stuff in there, but I spend the majority of my time in the studio. Is that correct?
2: Yes.
0: Okay, so if the studio stank, I got to deal with that. Yeah. So here's my advice to this young lady who took the time to write in. Nose plugs.
2: That's what I was going to say, too.
0: You're going to have to get some nose plugs.
1: You can wear them all day?
0: We're going to put something up in there.
2: But you cannot make it obvious, so Dre, that's mean.
0: Okay, listen. This is a way to start the conversation. Okay. First of all, you say, you know what? I have some nasal drip situation. I'm using temporarily. And then as time goes on and he keeps saying, you still got your nose things in there. Everything okay? Then you go, well, sir, no, it's not. I've been dealing with your stank ass for a while now. And don't say that. I'm saying I've been dealing with a problem, a situation I want to bring to your attention. This is after you've accumulated a little bit more time. She's only been there a short time.
2: Can you tell an owner of the company something
0: like
2: that?
0: Yes, you can. You can tell them after. Listen up. Everyone listen and be quiet.
1: Listen.
0: Here comes the solution. Anytime.

0: I love working here, but I'm not going to be able to stay if we don't rectify the problem. What is the problem? Sir, you stink.
1: Oh, man, that's so mean.
0: I'm paraphrasing. Okay. Sir, there is a smell in this office, and I believe it's coming from you that is unbearable for me as your employee. It's making it very difficult for me to come here and do my job. So if we could somehow, I don't know if it's a medical issue, sir. I don't understand, but it's all due respect. You're going to have to change your drawers or something up in here. Then and only then can you ask for change once you have served and shown. And then you can actually make demands. Right now, she can't.
1: So she's going to have to take the smell
0: for now.
1: She's
0: going to take it. She's going to take it?
1: Yeah, maybe get a piece of cotton swab, maybe spray it with something on the and put it up your nose or something like
2: but
1: that.
2: But that's too obvious. It's going to be sticking out your nose.
0: You don't spray. You don't spray no chemicals and stick. Listen, you cannot be a doctor.
1: I don't know.
0: Ever in your life.
3: Put some chemicals on a pad.
2: Please
3: and put
2: don't
3: in your
2: do
3: nose.
2: That.
3: Now your brain dead.
0: Okay. Cut her mic off.
2: Let's just go ahead.
0: We're going to take some phone calls. Producer Jacqueline, you do an amazing job. Take them phone calls
2: just
0: right
2: take
0: now.
2: Take the call right now.
0: I want to actually, all jokes aside, if anyone's dealt with this, like where you've had to make that uncomfortable conversation to a coworker or, in this case, a boss, where the BO has been horrible.
2: Thank you.
0: How did you handle it? How did you say it? I've cracked some jokes up in here, but I know it's a serious situation. Again, 266-9797, that's the number to call. Let's try to help this lady out, because she's in a rock and a hard place, because at the end of the day, she likes the job, and she's making more money than she ever has, but her nose is being assaulted, and that's not cool. Everybody who gets through today, you'll be in for Call of the Day. Call of the Day gets you in to win Disneyland tickets. It's just that simple. Take some calls. 266-9797. Let's grab one real quick. Who do we got?
2: Let's go to Porterville with Lisa.
0: Porterville in the building. Lisa.
2: Good morning.
0: How we doing, Lisa?
4: Hello.
0: Have you had to deal with this in what capacity?
4: Actually, I do have a family member. And honestly, because they're a family member, I just had to tell them straight out, you smell like cilantro and onions.
2: That's strong smell.
0: Well, that's family. You can kind of do that with family.
2: Yeah.
0: There's no repercussions. There's no, like this boss could fire her. He could go, you know what? I'm just going to move in a different direction. That could happen. And she has to walk a kind of a fine line here, because I don't want her to lose her job. She says the best job she's had, and she's making more money than she's ever made in her life. Who wants to lose that? You know, she's supporting her family. Yeah. She's feeling good about herself. She comes to work. And then she walks into the building, and here comes Funky Feet. Funky Feet. So, yeah, it's a tough one, but I'm glad you told that family.
4: Yeah, just to walk a fine line there.
0: Yeah, she does.
2: Exactly.
0: But thanks for the phone call.
2: Thank
0: appreciate
2: you.
0: It. That's what I'm talking about. She's giving her some advice. I mean, some family members, you can just come out. Maybe if she works there long enough and she proves herself, he'll say one day, you know what? Having you here is like having family.
2: Aww.
0: We're a small company, we're family here. And she goes, well, you're like an uncle to me. He goes, thank you. I'll take that as a compliment.
2: Hooray.
0: Uncle Bob, you stank. And you can slide that in there. I would tell you like I tell my real uncle. Man, you got some serious BO. Let's take one more phone call real quick. I want to take another one, because I feel it coming in with some good advice.
2: I think so, too. We got Sam.
0: Greg and Dre Morning Show. What's up, Sam?
5: Hey, how are you?
0: I'm doing great. This is female Sam. I love female Sams, by the way. It's short for Samanthas in some cases, but they're sweet people. Tell me what you think about the situation. What should she do?
5: Oh, I have two options. You could either just wear a mask and then, you know, have breath mints. It'll help you breathe your own smells in. Or two, put Vicks in your nostrils right underneath your nose and then carry the bottle with you. So whenever it starts to fade away, you can reapply.
0: Reapply. You'd be like, your nose is so shiny, girl. Every day your nose is shiny. Yeah, sir. I have to be shiny nose dealing with your ass.
5: I mean, it's going to get you through until you are comfortable enough to be able to say something.
0: I like the one thing you said. You got to go with the mask. The mask is plausible, because you can say, you know, I've had a little bit of a sniffles. I did a COVID test. I'm all good. But I'm going to wear the mask because I don't want to give you my sniffles. And you can wear that mask. And he'd be like, you know, you've been wearing your mask for a couple of years now. I know, sir. I need it. I still got the sniffles.
2: It's not going away.
0: They just won't go away. Aww. Every day you show up, the sniffles show up.

0: Just so you know. That's, you said, I wasn't here last week. They said you didn't wear a mask. Well, because you weren't here last week.
1: Oh, come on. That's a good idea, though. The mask.
0: I do like that one. I do like that one. All right, Sam. Thank you for the phone call.
2: All right, thank you. You guys have a great day.
0: You too. All right, just give me one more. That's a good one. That was a good one right there. The mask.
1: They are coming in these calls with great ideas. Let's go now to Visalia with Michael.
0: What's up, Mike from Visalia?
3: Hey, good morning. Good morning.
0: I'm having a tough time here today, man, trying to figure this out because she's in a tough situation. It's the boss and the owner of the company. It's a small company, and she's working side by side with armpit assaultant. What advice do you have for it, Mike?
3: Hey, we had the same problem at work. You got to be an air freshener ninja. You got to drop those. Ninja.
0: What you call me?
3: Their desk. You got to drop them on the floor. You got to drop them behind the wall in the air vent. You got to drop them everywhere.
0: So those little tree things, like you just put them, or the ones you plug into the wall. You plug them in the wall.
1: Get them all over.
3: If you got the plug-ins, plug them in. They got the new ones where they release a little mist. You're battery-powered. You put that sucker underneath their desk.
0: I like it. You're a ninja. You're coming all.
3: You got to be a ninja. You can't let them see you doing it.
0: Yeah, and then that way you can at least kind of dial it back a little bit. You know what I'm saying? Just kind of plug one up in his armpit, too. Hey, you put this little thing in your armpit right here. Go ahead on it. And wear this around your neck. What is this? It's a medallion.
1: It smells good.
0: Put it on your neck, stank boss. But yeah, it's tough when the boss stinks. It's like, man, that's a tough position. I've never been in that position where my boss stank. I wouldn't know what to say. I would just especially if you like your job, you don't want to get fired. But Mike, that's a great take, man,
1: sure
0: right
1: is.
0: There. He said, be a ninja. He almost called me that, but he said it right. He almost slipped up.
1: He
0: almost
1: say that
0: no,
1: to you.
0: Not Mike. Mike's a good dude.
1: Yeah.
0: All right, my brother. Thanks for the phone call. I appreciate you.
3: All right, you guys have a good day.
0: You too. All right, we're gonna take some more of your phone calls. I mean, everyone's calling in. Hey, I see the phone lines are lighting up. Let's take a break, but we're gonna definitely get some more of your phone calls. This lady, she needs some help. She's at work, new job, making great money, loves her job. Her boss stinks, and she's just trying to, how do I deal with it? How do I maneuver? Let's give her some advice, all right? And then I'll hopefully get in for
1: Mr. 559, thank you. That concert you told me about was lit.
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5: In the streets, it's time for traffic.

0: 73. Sunny conditions will continue all day. Stay cool. This is Jacqueline, and that's your weather report.
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0: Greg and Dre Morning Show. Don't let me into my zone. I'm definitely into my zone. Oh, right now, we're in our zone. Lean on the listeners, and we're definitely making things happen right now because we have a lady who took the time to write in, and bless her heart. She's got a new job, new position. She loves her job. It's the most money she's ever made in her life. She works for a small company. The boss that she has is also the owner of the company, and she works right beside him. She's like, you know, his right-hand woman, you know, and a smart boss. He's going to have someone who's right there helping him build his company and keep his empire going. The only problem is the emperor stinks. The emperor's new clothes smell old. And she's right there, and she's writing in. She's like, look, my boss has a BO order that is horrible.
1: Yikes.
0: It's hard to deal with. And she's wondering what should she do? Can she say something? Does she quit? What does she do? What are her options? Has anyone dealt with this? You know, work with somebody close to, next to someone who's got serious BO. Producer Corinne and producer Jacqueline, and Greg is their boss. And he's not here. I asked them, did they write in today? And they said no.
1: Not
0: of course, I, it is what it is. I shouldn't even ask you. I apologize if you guys did write in. It's okay. I should not expose your identity. So whether you or Jacqueline wrote in about Greg,
1: it's
0: I don't
1: anonymous,
0: know. It's anonymous. That's no one knows their identity.
1: We don't know.
0: So let's take some phone calls again. 266-9797. Everyone who calls in, you'll be in the win for a caller of the day, which will grand prize. That is 5 Disneyland tickets. So we'll announce that in a few days. But let's go to the phone calls. Who do we have?
1: All right. Let's get to Jason.
0: My man, Jason.
1: Good morning.
2: Hey, good morning, Karina. Good morning, Dre.
1: What's up, man?
0: Blessings to you as well. Hey. What do you think?
2: So I think she needs to approach this in a real political way, like a politician, real slick. Like, you know, she's got to say, hey, look, I really like you. I respect you as a boss. But I got to tell you, some people are talking, not me. Some people are talking, and they say you stink.
0: So, yeah, you know, some people are complaining.
2: Like that, put it on other people.
0: And what does he say? Well, what do you think? What do you like?
1: Ask them.
0: I have nasal issues, and I don't even smell nothing. I just think that some people in this office have been saying some stuff behind your back. I don't appreciate it. So maybe, and then I think at that point you pull out a whole like kit that has the soap. It has the cologne. It's like, look, I got you this as a gift. Maybe you should try it out when you go home. When you take a shower, it's got shower gel. It's got aftershave. It's got cologne.
2: Exactly. Yeah, you get the brownie points too.
0: Yeah. Because you know what? We can't have these employees talking smack about you, boss. You're too big of a man around here. And you know what? You want me to find out who's saying it? Because I'll go in there. I will raise hell. He goes, no. No, you're a new employee. Maybe you shouldn't do that. I love that, man. That's a great idea.
1: I like it.
0: Okay, good. Thank you.
1: Great take, Jason.
0: All right,
1: Jason.
0: Great take, Jason. Good call right there.
2: Thank you. You guys have a good one.
0: He said, use the politic.
1: Wow.
0: You know, politic up in there. You know.
1: Be slick with it.
0: I'm not saying it.
1: Other people
0: are mentioning things about you. Or you can walk in there and go, hey, boss, you smell that? Smell what? Your butt. Do you?
1: Thank you.
0: We do.
1: Woo.
0: Let's take another phone call, shall we?
1: All right. Dinuba Sophia.
0: What's up, Sophia?
3: Good morning.
0: Good morning.
3: Okay, so I have a couple ideas.
0: Okay.
3: One of them would be to, like, when approaching in the office, to let it be known that there's something that smells in there. And, you know, she could offer to help clean out his office and see if they can find anything.
0: Yeah, that's it. Okay.
3: The second one would be to always carry mints, and maybe if it's like a odor from the mouth, always carry mints, and when she goes into the office, you know, take one and offer one. If it's something related to like body odor, then with Father's Day around the corner, she can have like a scenario where she's offering, or she's actually, how would you say, asking for his advice on a male scent. Maybe have another one available
0: or like
3: ready to
0: give
3: if like he's a father.
0: Well, he doesn't seem to be in the colognes and things of that nature. So maybe you got to get him into it.
3: There's body washes that are not so strong for men, like especially bath and body works. Mm-hmm. Those are not.
1: It's like a clean
3: strong.
1: Smell.
0: Well, you know, she said
3: there's
0: it
3: like
0: is
3: body gels. There's right. even the deodorants that are like cologne. Maybe the body mist would be strong because that's, you know, an aerosol. Mm-hmm.
0: I think his cologne should come in like a fire extinguisher and just hose him, his whole body from head to toe. Just spray him down. Thanks for the phone call. I appreciate
1: Thank you, Sophia.
0: Yeah.
3: You're
0: Thank
3: welcome.
0: You, Sophia. I had a friend.
1: Great ideas.
0: His breath used to stink. And I said, I got smart. And I played a little game. I said, hey, man, I bet you can't catch this Tic-Tac in your mouth. And he would be like, I bet I can. He'd open his mouth and I'd throw it in there and he would catch his mouth. When he missed it, I'd be like, oh, let's try it again.
1: Let's keep trying until you
0: I'd
1: get it.
0: I'd use a whole pack trying to get one in your mouth. Man, you got rotten up in there. All right. Let's go take some more phone calls here. Greg and Dre Morning Show. Who's this?
4: Ruben.
0: Talk to me, player. What kind of advice you got this lady? She's suffering, man. Nose is just bleeding from the stank. What advice would you give her?
4: All right. So, a couple things I'm going to say, man. She likes her job. She's the most money she made. You know, sometimes you got to make sacrifices, man. You got to take care of yourself. And you got to make these sacrifices. Take care of your family and yourself. You know, people are going to stink, whether it's odor or attitude. And you got to deal with it sometimes to benefit yourself.
0: I like that. You made a great observation. Mm. There's stank attitudes out there in the workplace. There's bosses who have a mean spirit.
1: Oh, yeah.
0: Stinky, mean spirit. And they're callous.
4: 100%.
0: And people have to deal with that all the time. They yell at you. They give you, like, these crazy demands and expectations. And they don't even do what they say they're supposed to do. They expect for you to pick up the slack. And they blame you for anything that goes wrong. That's a stankness, too. So I like what you're saying there, man. She's going to have to kind of, you know, grin and bear it for the most part. And we're talking about, now if it causes her health issues where she's now, you know, traumatized mentally, then she's going to have to really address it in a way where she's going to have to say something or seek other employment because you don't want to jeopardize your health, man. But great take, man.
4: Yes, agree. Just like the other caller said, Lysol and Febreze, make it your friend in the work office.
0: I'm putting a necklace on him, a whole necklace of
1: all over you.
0: Mints. A mint necklace. All right, thanks for the phone call.
4: Thank you. Have a great day.
0: You too.
1: Man, these are some great calls we're taking. So let's just keep them going, Dre. Let's go Visalia. Francisco, how's it going?
0: Francisco from Visalia, hello. How you doing?
5: Good, good.
0: Some advice, hey, man.
5: So, your experience that I had, I work out there in the field, you know, picking fruit. And then usually, you know, they come and pick you up. You get a ride to pick you up, right?
0: Mm-hmm.
5: So my boss, he was the one who picked me up. And I was the first one to get picked up. I get in the front seat, and it's early morning, you know, you get that morning breath. He starts talking to me. I'm like, damn.
0: Oof.
5: I'm like, what's going on here? It smells like a skunk, you know? So what I do, as soon as he picked up the next person, I was like, I hopped off the front seat and just went straight to the back seat.
0: Yeah, that's what I told you. I just told him, look, I'm just going to run side of the truck. I'm just going to run beside you. And
5: I told him, I'm going to the back seat. I'm going to take a nap. That was my excuse.
0: Hey, man, good thinking. Hey, that's the boss, and he's getting a ride, so it's like it's almost like you can't complain.
1: Yeah.
0: Like, it's all you're not in a position to start complaining about someone's breath. What are you saying about my breath? Your breath is kicking. Like,
5: either I get a ride from him or I don't get no work.
1: There you go.
0: I love it, man. Thanks for the phone call. Grin and bear it.
5: Yes, sir. Yep.
1: Thank you.
0: Oh, man, they're coming in. I think we have time for one more.
1: Yeah, real quick, last one. Let's do Visalia. Leticia.
0: Leticia, how you doing?
6: Hi, good morning, everyone. I'm good. I would say, you know, she is new, so she is going to have to take it, but there are solutions out there in the healthcare industry. I know, like, working in hospice, you guys can put some, like, eucalyptus oil under your nose, put some Vicks. They also sell the, there's some stink balm. Just stick a little bit under your nose. She ain't going to smell nothing.
0: Wow, she won't smell nothing, huh? That's how you get through. Now, you have to do the bed pans. You got to get that pan up under there and let them just, like,
6: gotta,
0: you know, let go, let
6: clean.
0: Go.
6: Yep.
0: Oh, man. See, that's the day I quit.
1: That's it.
0: The day that someone said, you know what, go get my bed pan, little brother, and hold it right there. Let me go ahead and do what I do. And I would be like, yeah, I quit.
1: I'm good.
0: I quit. This man just milk-dudded me. I'm out of here. I get you. That's some like little ointment or something underneath your nose to kind of help with the situation.
1: That's a good idea.
0: All right. Thanks for the phone call.
1: Thank you.
0: Appreciate it. All right. I want to thank everybody for chiming in. That was some information that she can work with. I feel sorry for the young person that wrote in, a young lady. She's new job, new career, new frontier, making good money, and she's got to make a decision. Sometimes all money ain't good money, but you know, for your well-being, you may have to deal with it for a little bit. Hey, thank you all. And you can also go to our website if you want to write in about a situation that's bothering you. In the meantime, stay locked in. We got everything you need to know in the world of entertainment and sports coming up next. Diddy news. Got Diddy news. Getting out of jail anytime soon. We'll talk about that. Chris Brown has some court drama as well. We'll talk about that. And another rapper sentenced to 20 years again. Who's that rapper? We'll let you know all that coming up next right here on the Greg and Dre Morning Show.
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13: Roads are clear. It is currently 72 degrees in Fresno with a high of 98. In Pearlier, it is 70, Selma 73, and Reedley 73. Sunny conditions will continue all day. Stay cool. 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

0: everything you need to know in the world of entertainment and sports. I mean, a lot's going on in the world. Who we got? What celebrity needs to be talked about this morning? I know they're in the news.
1: Oh, of course they are. And you know what? We're going to start off with Chris Brown. He pulled up to court.
0: Yeah. This was, again, it's always a spectacle now for Chris Brown, who is about to embark on one of the biggest tours in a decade.
1: Oh,
0: with
1: for
0: Usher.
1: Sure. That's coming.
0: It's going to be huge. But Chris Brown, he's involved in a $90 million civil trial brought by his former housekeeper. Now, she was allegedly attacked by his dog at his Tarzana home. This is back in 2020. Wow. Now, she wants $90 million. Okay, but in this civil trial, it was declared a mistrial because one of the jurors improperly searched for information about the case online and then shared it with others. Can't do that. So this declared a mistrial. They're going to probably come back, retry this. I think now they're going to concentrate on the liability. They're going to focus slowly on that because he is, Chris Brown, has taken and accepted partial responsibility for the damages. So now they're going to just basically find out and figure out how much money is she going to get. Damn sure ain't going to be $90
1: million. No, she ain't. That's way too much.
0: But I'm pretty sure Chris Brown has a vicious dog, a big dog, for protection.
1: Of course, he has
0: to. The dog did do some damage. And I think he should pay. Now, it's ridiculous that a housekeeper could ask for $90 million.
1: Damn.
0: What is the potential of you owning or making $90 million in your lifetime? It's slim and none. I mean, so is it one point something million? You know, to take care of you and your family, your injuries, maybe surgery if needed, get some graft work done, take away the scar. I don't know whatever needs to be done. Mm-hmm. Maybe it's a couple million. Chris Brown's definitely got it. But $90 million? Some of these lawsuits are just outrageous.
1: That's asking for a little too much.
0: A little too much. So we'll figure all that out when they go back to trial. After all of that, you go into court, you get all that, and one juror messes up for everybody. Now they got to retry all this. It's ridiculous.
1: All right.
0: What else we got?
1: Also, you know, Diddy. Diddy News.
0: Diddy News. Okay, Diddy do it? We know he did. But here's some good news for Diddy. He is currently serving a 50-month sentence at a low-security federal correction institution in Fort Dix in New Jersey. Wow, the city and state where he used to party. But now he's behind bars. But his date of release was adjusted multiple times due to factors like good conduct credits and participation in approved rehabilitation programs. So that being said, looks like Diddy is going to get out a little early.
1: Oh, damn.
0: Going to get out a little earlier than what they had anticipated. So the dates kind of keep moving. So now his new release date is February 23rd, 2028.
1: Whoa.
0: So if he continues to do, you know, good things behind bars, I don't know why people decide to go behind bars that get some act right. Well, I kind of know why you want to get out a little bit earlier, but man.
1: I get it.
0: They get responsible. I have friends and, you know, family members who've gone to prison. Like, and they were just the most irresponsible people in the streets, wilding out, getting into trouble. And all of it. No responsibility. We just talked about that. You know, talking back to authority, parents and things of that nature. They go to prison. All of a sudden, you know I'm in charge of blankets and peanut butter sandwiches. Like, what? They gave you responsibility? Yeah, you know, I got to make sure everybody got their spreads out. And I go by and I also pick up books. You reading now? You
1: really?
0: Have to go to prison and learn. Man, well, good for you, cousin. Good for you. Yeah, man. So, you come visit me? No, that's not going to happen. I'll write you a letter.
1: That's not happening.
0: That's about it. But Diddy, looking to get out February 2028. And in doing so, he will then figure out what he's going to do next. Will there be a tour? Diddy back?
1: Possibly.
0: Would you go to the Diddy concert if he had all the acts came back to support him? Mace and everybody. Mary J. Blige, you know, 112. All these groups. And then Diddy was going to be the headliner. Kind of like he's done in the past. Would you go with a free ticket?
1: That's a good question. I'm not too sure.
0: Not too sure? Yeah, I ain't going.
1: I don't think I can.
0: Diddy, we done. That's what Diddy means done to me. So good luck, though, man. We'll see what happens after that. And last but not least, since we've kind of got a theme going here, Mystical. Yeah, that guy from back in New Orleans and Louisiana who just can't get some get right. Now, back in the day, Mystical was the hot. I mean, when I first broke into radio, it was Mystical, early 2000. Shake it fast. Watch yourself.
1: Hey.
0: Show me what you're working with. Woo. That dude. Well, things have been going bad for my man, Mystical. Real name is Michael Tyler. So like right back when he actually broke, when I got into radio and he was doing his thing in early 2000, he got caught up in a sexual assault case back in 2003 with a hairstylist. He did 6 years in prison for that.
1: Oof.
0: And was gone. I remember he came to town. He was like, man, I was like, Mystical, man. He did a show here. Got a chance to meet him. Seemed like he was a good dude. Wasn't.
1: Not so good.
0: Then he got out 2010. And then 2017, he had a different sexual assault case that carried charges of first-degree rape and second-degree kidnapping. Now, those charges was ultimately dismissed by a grand jury in December 2020 because of discovery of additional evidence. Well, fast forward to now. He got caught up again.
1: Oh, here we go.
0: And now this time, he has accepted responsibility. He understands and says, hey, you know what? And the lady came in court and she testified all the things she did to him. And he said, basically, if I did that, I deserve to go to prison. And the judge said, you're damn right.
1: Shaking 20 my head. Years. Wow.
0: So now he got another 20 years. This is his third time.
1: Come on, dude.
0: Yes, he just didn't learn.
1: He didn't.
0: So when you go to prison, Mystical, I got some words for you. Listen closely. Shake it fast. Watch yourself.
1: Hey.
0: Don't show them what you're working with. Don't show them what you're working with. It could be all bad for you. Well, there you have it. Everything you need to know in the world of entertainment and sports. Coming up next.
1: What is next, Dre?
0: Well, we're going to get into it, man. Maybe a little controversial. I'm still on the fence. If I want to go lighthearted or controversy today. I'm on the
1: still
0: fence.
1: Still debating?
0: Yeah, I'm still debating. It's Walk Hard Wednesday. So you can go either way you want to go. So,
1: maybe lightheart, just because we're giving away Disneyland tickets soon.
0: I'm debating. Because there is a subject matter, a topic that's out there that I kind of want to talk about, but I don't know. Let's do this. Let's take a break.
1: Yeah, let's do that.
0: And formulate my thoughts. I've been going back and forth on this all night. I mean, I've been really wrecking my brain on this one. So, well, let's take a break. We come back.
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20: 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Sunny conditions will continue all day. Stay cool. This is Jacqueline, and that's your weather report.
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0: Greg and Dre Morning Show. Welcome back to the program. We are in the building on a Wednesday. Another scorcher outside today. It's going to be hot.
1: Caliente.
0: Hot in the valley is what we do around this time. Greg's on vacation. World Cup. He's doing his thing in the World Cup, y'all. I mean, he is doing his thing.
1: Living his life.
0: Yeah. He did say we had talked about him possibly checking in and giving us... Excuse me, I think I've watched maybe a half of a soccer game combined.
1: A little bit of
0: just
1: it.
0: Just picking in. I'm not obsessed and super absorbed, but it's been some good games. I heard Argentina played last night.
1: They got a dub.
0: Yeah, they got the dub?
1: They got it.
0: Okay, so, I mean, it's been some big games, depends on... Who you rooting for? He's rooting for, he got his team. And I was going to say,
1: teams.
0: Greg, who could you check in maybe and let me know who's the pick or the game to watch?
1: You got to know.
0: He said he would. I haven't heard anything from him. but you know what? I'm not mad at him. He's on vacation.
1: Yeah.
0: So at the end of the day, I'm not going to call him and go, hey, man, I thought we were going to know. No, let that man
1: let him do his
0: enjoy
1: day.
0: His vacation with his family and let him just super absorb himself in soccer and he don't have to worry about
1: enjoy
0: checking
1: himself.
0: In. On the Greg and Dre Morning Show or any of that. That's just, if he does, then cool. But if not, hey, no worries.
1: Of course.
0: But that's not where we're going today. I thought I was on the fence. That was a topic that was really gaining some traction. And it kind of hit home a little bit because, involves someone local. So someone like the Valley's own. And I think in a moment when we could have been celebrating, it was tarnished. And I wanted to kind of like do some fact finding today and just see what the Central Valley, our listeners, think about this situation. UFC fighter Josh Hokit, he's getting some widespread criticism after his post-fight interview at that big White House event. They had the UFC Freedom 250.
1: Past weekend.
0: Yeah, he had a fight, knocked out his opponent. And, he's undefeated. It's like 10-0.
1: Very good.
0: Former Clovis High student, also went to Fresno State, played briefly with the 49ers, a cup of coffee. Yeah, one of your 49ers. In a moment where, he could have been, hey, I wanted to fight, call out someone else, call out another fighter, which is what, you take that moment, I'm undefeated.
1: Exactly.
0: I want the champion. I want this guy. I want that guy. No, Josh didn't do that. Josh took that moment to say that former First Lady Michelle Obama was a man. That was his words. He said that. And widespread criticism. But some people, not so critical. And I do a little fact finding today and see how we feel about one of the Valley's own. Like he's one of us. He's like right here from the Valley. And a moment we could have been kind of like giving him his praise. That all kind of like got tarnished a little bit. And I think the question I will pose to our listeners out there who want to participate in this discussion, your opinion, was this disrespectful? What he said, where he was, or hey, man, no big deal. No big deal. Let's not get all out of shape. It's no big deal. What do you think? Maybe it's another lane you want to go down. We're going to open up phone lines again, 266-9797. I'll hold back on my opinion because I don't want to stray or make it seem like I'm going to try to lead you down a path. I want everyone to call in and speak your mind. I'll ask producer Karina, you and producer Jacqueline also. Let's see where our listeners at, because I think this is a moment where we could actually kind of learn and see where we are as a family in the Valley. What we think about these types of things when they happen, because it's making national news. Like they're talking about this around the country. And, whenever we get like Fresno, Clovis, Central Valley in national discussion, that's a big deal because we're like, we're a small little community compared to the Los Angeles and the New Yorks and the Dallases of the world. So
1: exactly.
0: When we get these opportunities, man, and people are talking about us, I almost like always wonder, what are we saying?
1: What are we talking about here?
0: Yeah. So everybody who does chime in, give your opinion. You can remain anonymous if you want. That's okay as well. You'll be in to win caller of the day. And there will only be a handful of callers of the day. And then once we get to a certain number, around 8 or 9, 10, somewhere right around there, we're going to pick a grand prize winner. And you'll be in to win 5 Disneyland tickets. So let's see what you think out there. Again, 266- 9797. Let's grab one of these phone calls and see who we have here.
1: All right, let's go first to Crystal.
0: Crystal, how are we doing today?
2: Hi.
0: Hi.
2: Doing good.
0: Doing good.
1: Amazing.
0: Your opinion, this Josh Hokit, getting widespread criticism, and you know, and some people are praising him. Let's just keep it 100. What do you think about the situation, the comments he made about former First Lady Michelle Obama?
2: I believe disrespectful. As representing from, you know, the Valley, somebody from that was watching, yeah, I think it's kind of disrespectful. Even though I'm not a, what do you call it, a red, a MAGA supporter,
0: I just
2: think there's a time and a place.
0: Yeah, and, I mean, you make a good point there. Time and a place, you're at the White House, on the lawns, and Furman Force.
2: There's so much controversy already about everything else. It's like, can we just get a break from that already?
1: Just a little bit.
0: Well, no breaks coming soon. I mean, I love your wishful thinking, but
1: we would all like to hope.
0: This is This was I think for you. You're saying it was unfortunate and disrespectful. So I respect that. Thank you for the phone call.
1: I appreciate it.
2: Thank you.
0: Thank you. 266-9797. Let's take another phone call. Who do we have?
1: Let's go to Ridley with Luis.
0: Luis?
3: Hey, morning.
0: Ridley. What's up, Luis?
1: How's it going?
3: Yeah, Ridley.
0: What do you think, man, about the situation? It was, you know, it was a statement that was said.
3: I mean, I think it was definitely disrespectful, but I also kind of think that he took his shot to, people are talking about him now, so he kind of exposed himself a little bit more in a way, you know?
0: Yeah, but you're 10-0. You're fighting at the White House. You just knocked out, I think it was Derek Lewis, who was a formidable opponent, a guy who was like, you know, been in some big fights.

0: really truly believes that, he said that. Now, what are going to be the repercussions? Like, you know, you heard these rumors going around that maybe she's going to sue him. Who knows what's going to happen? But there is controversy.
1: Definitely disrespectful for sure. You know, I don't think it was the time or place to do so.
2: Right. Unnecessary.
0: All right, man. Thanks for the phone call. Appreciate it.
1: Thank you.
0: Again, fact finding, getting some information for you in the Valley. He's from the Valley. He went to Clovis High School for 4 years. Some people were saying, well, Clovis, that explains a lot. You have some former athletes who are speaking out, saying, you know, they never really thought of him that way, and he's now showing me different sides. What I'm trying to say is there's widespread criticism, but on the flip side, there are some people who are praising him. So you got us kind of, I'm fact-finding to see where our listeners are. Let's take another one before we take a break here, Producer Karina, because they're getting interesting.
2: Getting interesting phone calls.
0: Who do we have?
2: Let's go to my town, Hanford, with Tyler.
0: Tyler from Hanford in the building. What's up, Tyler?
3: Hi, can you guys hear me?
0: Yeah, I got you loud and clear, man. Clear. What do you think about the situation with Josh Holkit?
3: Man, Josh Holkit, when I first heard about the guy, I was upset, you know, all the stuff he said and whatnot prior to the fight. But once he got hurt and down, and he backed up his word, then he came for Derek Lewis. I think the guy's he's good to go. That persona he has on, that's just a persona. He's trying to get publicity, you know. I think he's doing what he needs to do to get recognized by the sport.
0: And at what expense can we be accepting as an audience that someone who's a fan of the sport, at what expense? I think it's as a society, when we get to the point in life where we go, hey, you can say whatever you want to say and mean whatever you want to mean. If you want to get publicity, hey, I'll back you. You know, at what point do we go, that's disrespectful or is that necessary? I think when we give this blanket pass, we got to be careful. We walk on a fine line.
3: I completely agree. I feel like what he said about Michelle Obama was out of pocket, if you will. But again, for the publicity, I think that's why he did it. I do agree that I think he should have said something, anything other than that, to be honest. But I mean, look, he's gotten everybody's attention. And as far as being a role model, I seen a video. He said that he doesn't care. He's not trying to be a role model. He's trying to be successful. And if this is what it takes to be successful, that's what he's going to do. He's for the whole Valley. Where we're from. So, kudos to the guy, but from what he said, that was respectful. I don't know that.
0: I hear you, man. I hear you. Thanks for the phone call. I appreciate it. Yeah, I just think that, thanks for the phone call. I think we sometimes give passes for, excellence. Like, okay, he's really good. Like, there's no doubting that. I mean, he's undefeated.
2: Yeah.
0: And he just took out a good opponent. I think you can be a villain and still not be disrespectful. Mm-hmm. There's so many avenues and roads he could have went down to get a lot of publicity and a lot of hype, you know. And I do think you have to be controversial somewhat in sports. You know, you look at someone like Charles Barkley, he says crazy things, but it's borderline, you know, and he doesn't, he's not going to go and in a situation like that and go full tilt. He's going to say some crazy things. And he said the same thing. I don't want to be a role model. Your role model should be like your coach, your dad, your, father figures, things of that nature. I get that. But there is a line, and I think we're getting real comfortable in crossing it. But again, we'll take some more of your phone calls. Again, 266-9797. Let's take a break. We come back. Hey, it's Wild Card Wednesday. You know, we're getting a little controversial, a little in the political ring a little bit.
2: Just
0: something that the Greg and Dre Morning Show doesn't really do that often. Greg's on vacation. And, Dre, I'll drive down that road.
2: Of course you do. You got the keys to the car.
0: I got the keys, and I just really love to hear people's opinion and then go and ask the tough questions. And sometimes you got to hear the tough answers, and that is what it's all about. Yeah. So let's keep it locked. It's Greg and Dre Morning Show.
4: 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Tickets to Disneyland. Yeah.

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3: 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This isn't just another game. It's your chance to be a part of a night the Central Valley will never

0: 73 and Reetley 73. Sunny conditions will continue all day. Stay cool. This is Jacqueline, and that's your weather report.
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0: Greg and Dre Morning Show. Hey, welcome to Wild Card Wednesday. We're taking some phone calls. Got a situation that's going, I mean, it's nationwide news. They're talking about UFC fighter Josh Hokit. He is a Valley alumni. I mean, he went to Clovis High. He went to Fresno State.
1: Mm-hmm.
0: Played for your San Francisco 49ers. Had a big fight over the weekend at UFC Freedom 250. And a lot of controversy right now because he said something about former First Lady Michelle Obama in his post-fight comments, which fight he won, by the way. He's undefeated, 10-0. He's a really good prospect in the UFC, someone who was coming up and doing some big things in that sport. But he made a discouraging comment about former First Lady Michelle Obama being a man. And we're just kind of fact-finding today. Central Valley, he's one of ours. He's from here. I mean, again, this local is making nationwide news. He'll probably come home and come to Clovis and visit some people. It might be someone out there who knows him who might want to call in. Can you vouch for this behavior? Do you condone what he said? Are you mad what he said? Is it, you feel it disrespectful? Fact find it.
1: What's your take?
0: Open up the phone lines. We want to get your information on what you think about this. Again, 266-9797. This is an opportunity for you to possibly make caller of the day. And if you do that, you'll be one of the few that'll be in to win some Disneyland tickets. So let's go to the phone lines right now. Who do we have, producer Karina?
1: Let's go to a lady, Lisa from Porterville.
0: Lisa, Porterville, how you doing?
2: Hello. I have a really big opinion on this, actually. I really think it was disrespectful, and it's very telling. He went straight for, like, the Trump shock value, went straight for the panda to MAGA with his statement, choosing I am a real American to walk into. And it's a shame because he's gaining national attention. He could have done it. He could have built a legacy, done it positively, built a legacy, and got known as on merit as a fighter. And this is the way he chose to go. It's sad.
1: It sure is.
0: Yeah, I mean, again, you seem like you've given it some thought and you feel it a way a lot of people do. And not everyone, by the way. Right. Not everyone feels that way. But thanks for the phone call. I appreciate it.
1: Thank you, Lisa.
2: Thank you.
0: All right, let's keep them coming. Who do we got next?
1: All right, Robert.
0: What's up, Rob?
1: Good morning.
3: How's it going, guys?
0: It's going all right, man. We're talking Josh Hokit right here from the Valley. What do you think about the situation? You made the comments about former First Lady Michelle Obama.
3: Yeah, honestly, that was the wrong place to do it. If he does it at all, he's at the White House, man. Come on now. And he could have done a lot of things. He could have said other things about other fighters. But why bring up Michelle Obama, dude? Like, it's not the right place. It's rude. And then on top of that, he's from the Valley, so it makes him look bad now.
0: Yeah, so, I mean, a lot of the comments are coming. Like, you know, I see the comments. They're nationwide comments. This is like, you know, they're talking about this on a lot of different platforms that are bigger than this platform.
1: Right. It's all
0: and
1: over.
0: They're saying things like, you know, I've heard some things about Clovis. Like, you're hearing this about other states and these guys on these podcasts, whatever. And I'm like, wow, is that, I feel bad a little bit for Clovis in a sense, because like there's a lot of good people who live there who don't like this comment.
1: Exactly.
0: But yet they're lumped into a situation now where people are going, nah, I heard about that city. That type of deal.
3: Yeah.
0: And that's unfortunate.
3: And I feel like by seeing him, they think that's what we are too, all of us. Right. And some of us are, some of us not, right? But it's not right to do that in national TV. And
1: I hear
3: especially
1: that.
3: At the White House. Come on, man. That was the president's wife, you know?
0: I hear you, bro. I appreciate the phone call. Mm-hmm. Thank you.
3: Thank you, guys.
0: Another comment. I mean, again, fact-finding information. Yeah. I've seen a lot of, people who support full-heartedly. Haven't really got that phone call
1: yet.
0: But again, you're welcome to call in. Everyone's opinion is important. If it's important to you,
1: we want to hear it.
0: It is what it is. Again, 266-9797. Who do we have?
1: Annie.
0: What's up, Annie?
1: What's your take on
4: this? Hey, what's up? How you guys doing?
0: We're doing good. What do you think?
4: I think it was a cheap shot. You know, like I think calling Michelle Obama a man was disrespectful and necessary. It came across as a cheap shot, meant to get approval from like a political audience rather than a serious or thoughtful comment. You guys keep saying he's from our area. He's from here, but I'm not claiming him for sure.
0: Well, it's just a fact.
4: He could have did a lot better. He could have used that platform for something positive. And it was just really unnecessary. It seems, you know, like Trump supporters are always throwing low blows, especially even the president at the Obamas. And he just, this is kind of him trying to score points with them, I believe. That's the way it came off to me.
0: Well, good take, you know. Yeah. I think it was, thanks for the phone call. I appreciate it.
1: Thank you.
0: It was just, I would say this point, and I, you know, I've kind of held back on my comments just to get phone lines the opportunity to chime in. And then I'll take another one just to make sure that I want everybody to kind of get things off their chest, what they're thinking about. So again, 266-9797, Greg and Dre Morning Show. Who's this?
5: Priscilla
0: in the building.
1: Hey,
0: we're talking about it. UFC Freedom 250 UFC fighter Josh Hokit said some very disparaging things about former First Lady Michelle Obama. What's your opinion on it?
5: I'm sorry, but I think it's trash. It was so disrespectful. She is our First Lady. Let's say it for what it is. A lot of people did not agree, but if you want that much attention, if you're that such an attention seeker and you really had to stoop that low, what did Michelle say? When they go low, we go high, and we're going to keep doing it. Stop giving this man attention. Stop putting his name out there on the radio, and let's just be better, America. This is ridiculous that he had to say something so bad, and we're giving him all this attention. Personally, I'm here from Fresno, and I don't agree with anything that man had to say. I didn't even really watch the fights. My sons were watching them, but it was just really disrespectful, and I do not claim that person living from this area at all.
0: All right.
1: No
0: Thanks
1: claim.
0: For the phone call. I appreciate
1: Thank
0: it.
1: You.
0: Straight to the point.
1: Yeah.
0: Gave her opinion. Again, phone lines are open, 266-9797. Greg and Dre Morning Show. Who do we have on the phone line now?
1: All right, let's go Exeter to Matt. What's going on?
0: Matt from Exeter. What's going on?
6: Hey, what's happening? Good morning. Good morning.
0: Good morning. What do you think about this?
6: I don't know much about a lot of the fighters nowadays, but I hear everybody's a joker. I mean, if you want to be a joker and you got your limelight on you, I mean, crack all the jokes you want to crack. But it's one of those things, you know, that freedom of speech and whatever you say does have a kickback to it. So, I mean, being calm, cool, and collected, more respectful to people is always going to get you farther. But if you want to be a joker, I don't know how he was growing up and who he was all this time. But if he was like that his whole time, don't change for nobody. Do you, you know? That's what you got. That's who got you there. That's who's going to get you anywhere else. That's who's going to pay the price at the end, you know? So,
0: well, you said something. You said something that stands out. You said the freedom of speech, but yeah, it does come with consequences.
1: And
0: you got to understand what are those consequences and are they balanced? Because just think if Derek Lewis would have won and he grabbed the mic and he said something about First Lady Melania Trump. What if he would have said something about her past and made a statement? What would have been the response then?
1: Right.
0: You know, it might have been a whole different ball game. They might have grabbed him and threw him out off the White House lawn, you know?
1: Right away.
0: He might have been banned from the sport. Dana White would have had a press conference. He no longer is a member of the UFC.
1: Mm-hmm.
0: I'm thinking it would have been a lot worse had it been in that regard. So I think sometimes we say freedom of speech and you have a right and he's a joker. But what is the price you have to pay? And are those prices evenly balanced, man? But thanks for the phone call.
6: Yeah, I mean, that's how it is. I mean, some commentators can say anything they want to say and no one says anything about it. And they watch them all day long and they laugh. But then somebody who's doing something says something and boom, he's a nobody. Now he's somebody, you know, because he's got a good record. So, I mean, you live your life the way you want to live it and you pay the consequences the way you want to pay them.
0: All right, man. Thanks for the phone call.
1: Thank you.
0: Appreciate it.
1: Wow.
0: Them commentators get fired.
1: Sure
0: a
1: do.
0: Lot of them.
1: They get in trouble.
0: They get suspended. They get let loose really quick because there's this thing called advertisement. And
1: exactly.
0: You cannot upset them at all. I want to thank everybody for the phone calls. It was a fact-finding information. I really wanted to, you know, withhold my comments until the end because I didn't want to, you know, try to lead or say, well, I influenced. I wanted people to speak their mind. And if you listen and watch and study these types of situations, you understand that there is an unbalance and there's also a familiarness to this. Everything's familiar in a sense. You start hearing things. And what's familiar for me is the attack on Black women. African-American women are often attacked by politics. And in this regard, in this administration, I'm just going to keep it 100. Mm-hmm. You seem as though like the Obamas haven't been in the White House in 10 years, but they live rent free in people's minds. And you have an attack on a former first lady who's done nothing but being a great first lady, a great wife, a mother. She was a former lawyer. She's highly educated. She's an author. She's done so many things for society. She's given millions of dollars and helped raise millions of dollars to charities. You've done all that, and the only comment you can make as you scurry out of the ring, Josh Hokit, is that what you said, which I don't even think deserves repeating, is cowardly. And you don't even try to come back and say anything about it. Address it. Speak to somebody. And what is going to be the outcome? You know, and I will open up this platform if anyone knows me, he wants to come on this show and speak his mind. Hey, I'd give him that opportunity. But at the same time, understand that you've ticked a lot of people off and you've made a lot of people upset, and you didn't have to. It was a moment when you could have risen to the occasion and have taken it all in. You just won another fight, undefeated, could have gave your city a shout out. You could have called out whoever the champion is, said something discouraging about him or his family or his mama or whatever, gained some notoriety, but you opted out. And for the White House not to condemn this immediately says something about them as well. And you have to understand, if Dana White can come out and condemn his own fighter in his own sport, but the president or the White House has no comment about it, when someone stood on the White House lawn and made a discouraging comment about a former first lady and you say nothing, it says more about you than anything else. In the meantime, I'll stand with Michelle Obama. I'll try to go a little higher when they go low. It's the Greg and Dre Morning Show.
7: 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What's going down in the streets? It's time for traffic.
8: This traffic report is

0: 73. Sunny conditions will continue all day. Stay cool. This is Jacqueline, and that's your weather report.
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0: 9 o'clock an hour, what we've been doing around this time. Normally we do joke of the day, but you know what? It's no joke being a dad. So yeah, it's a serious matter. And we've been doing now, this week in particular, because we have a big promotion going on, and we're trying to figure out who got a great dad out there. And by all the submissions, there are a lot of great dads out there who are father figures or dad-like, you know, biological stepdads. I mean, so many submissions coming in, by the hundreds.
1: Great dads.
0: We're inundated, and we're trying to go through these with a fine-tooth comb and then kind of like get a stack of them and then just grab one out of it and then read it. That's what I do right now. I'm going to grab one out of this stack and I'm going to read it, and that'll get you in. And on Friday, we'll announce the grand prize winner. Now, me just reading it right now doesn't mean you won. Don't be calling them here talking about, where are my Disneyland tickets? No, that's not how it works. On Friday, when we read that one.
1: The main one.
0: That will be the one that's going to win. Now, all these I do read, you go into, you know, you still stay in the running. But I just really wanted to try to read one every day because I think there's so many good ones. Why just read one at the end?
1: They're all special.
0: They're all special. And I think even if you don't win, just to know that someone in your family is thinking about you, even though this one I'm about to read has a chance to win the grand prize as well. Let's just jump into it. This is from a Jackie Pardo. Okay. And it says, Manuel is selfless in every way. He wakes up at 4 a.m. to go to work and still come home every day excited to see and spend time with his kid and wife. No matter how tired he is, he's a family man in every way. He spends time playing with his son, Emmanuel, and daughter, Valentina. His main motivation is his family. He went back to school and got his AA and plans to still go back for his bachelor's. He wants to show our kids that with hard work, determination, and a good education, you can achieve anything. He enjoys waking up on the weekends and going on outings and adventures whenever it's going to be, wherever it's going to be, including the mountains, the beach, the lake, or staying home. Always makes whatever we are a fun place to be together. He is tired, but he does it every day for his family and never complains. We are lucky to have him. I take this as from your wife. And yeah, she, hey, that's a great dad.
1: That's amazing.
0: Doing the things that dad does. Work hard. He's going back to school.
1: Yeah, that's big.
0: I mean, look, Manuel's going back to school. Manuel is 93 years old, going back to school and got his AA. Man.
1: There's never going to be a right time.
0: No.
1: So just go for it.
0: Exactly. So he's not 93. I just made that up. But no, I'm glad that she took the time to write in about him, because this is what we want. We want to highlight these fathers. Father's Day is, of course, this Sunday. And I'm looking forward to spending time with my family. And I'm going to be working. It's Juneteenth this weekend. So I'm hosting 3 days of the Juneteenth event. We'll get some more information
1: special
0: about
1: holiday.
0: That. We'll have one of the CEOs who's running the whole organization on the show tomorrow. And to get some people out there. So I'm going to be doing that on Father's Day along with my family.
1: Very busy.
0: And then I got to go and do a comedy show like in Merced that night. My wife's going to roll with me. And then she's going out of town for like a month.
1: Oh, wow.
0: So, yeah.
1: A little mini vacation little work. For her.
0: Yeah, I'm going to join Florida. I'm going to go join her in a few weeks and spend some time out there as well. But again, these dads, I get it. You know, I'm going to spend time with my family. Then I'm going to work. Just like this dad. He's working hard and he's spending time with his family. And then even though we're tired, like yesterday I was tired and then my wife said, we're going to all go swimming. And I was like, oh, I just want to go fall into bed. I just went and put my swimming trunks on and I jump in the water. And guess what? It woke me up a little bit. And as I was coming down, my son was jumping up and down. Dad's getting in the water. Dad's getting in the water. So to see, like, that's what dads, we feed off of that. Like when we see our family get excited when we're like, you know we're tired, but they want us to suck it up.
1: Of course.
0: They want us to fight through it. And then to see my son jumping up and down, and my daughter was like, hey, Dad, and here, you want to float on your raft? Because I got this big old thing of floaties. They know I want to float when I get in there. So again, all the dads out there, if you got a special dad in your life, take the time, write in. You still got a few more days. So let that happen. Go to our website, curing71.com. You can log on. And get into our contest, man. Write in a submission, because we go through them each and every day. Producer Jacqueline's doing a great job going through these and reading a lot of these. I'm reading some of these. Producer Karina's reading them.
1: Right, yeah.
0: We got others in the building. We get so many of them. We're trying to read them all. And they're all, you know, they're all good.
1: So good.
0: Everyone's good in your own way. So special dads out there. And we're just grabbing them out of the pack. And then we'll pick a winner. And we'll play that for you on a Friday. So in the meantime, take care of those dads. You know, they're trying to do their best they can for you. All right. Coming up next. Oh, no, they didn't. People doing some crazy things will break all that.
2: Do you have cash lying around in those empty plastic bottles and cans? Bring them into Skies and they'll give you cash on the spot. Skies also takes in all sorts of scrap metal. So if it's just sitting around, turn that pile into cash right now. Skies Recycling, where they settle for the metal. Skies.
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0: everybody. 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
1: Here we go.
0: Things happening around the world we need to report on. And let's talk about it. Let's get it on out here, Producer Karina.
1: Let's do this.
0: Help me out. A Tasmanian devil. Are you familiar?
1: No.
0: Have you ever heard of the Tasmanian devil?
1: You need to explain on this.
0: The Tasmanian devil is, for a lot of people, is a Looney Tunes cartoon character. That kind of like twirls around real fast, eat through trees and walls, always trying to eat Bugs Bunny, Daffy Duck, all that. Oh, you know, just trying to get his eat on.
1: Why are they trying to eat him?
0: That's just crazy. He's Tasmanian devil. He's always on the loose trying to get something. But there is a real life Tasmanian devil in Australia.
1: Oh, no. That doesn't sound good.
0: Yeah, they're like, you know, little like creatures. They're small, look like little cats. Huh. But they're vicious. You know, they like to bite. And you got to be careful with them.
1: Don't play with them.
0: Well, one got loose out of the Australian zoo, and they were like a little worried about the Tasmanian devil. We got to find that. Because, it's a zoo one. So people come to see it. It's got to sign up. People know it from the cartoon, but you can see one in real life. You get excited. And he got out.
1: Oh,
0: I don't
1: no.
0: know if he spun around real fast like a whirlwind and
1: escaped.
0: Ate his way out the cage. I don't know how he got out, but they found him, tracked him down, or her. I'm not sure what it is. And they used a sniffer dog.
1: What?
0: To track down the Tasmanian devil and drone. How much money did they spend to find this little devil?
1: It was serious. I hope they found him.
0: They did find him.
1: Yeah.
0: They did find him and brought it back. And now he did have to. I don't know what it was eating when it was out, but it seemed it was a little lackadaisical.
1: Oh.
0: Probably got a hold of some weed or something. They had to take it to the hospital.
1: Not
0: the
1: weed.
0: Tasmanian devil hospital.
1: Oh, no.
0: Yeah, he was a little sluggish, you know. He was like, you know, he might have got some, too. He may have got out there.
1: He had to go explore.
0: Yeah, you know, and he was like, you know what? I got to get back to my habitat at the zoo. You know,
1: yeah.
0: It's more controlled.
1: That's the spot right there.
0: They bring him my food. You know, ain't nobody blowing
1: He's well smoke taken, my face. Well taken care of there.
0: Yeah, so wait. It's tough out there on these streets. Tasmanian devil found the hard way.
1: Yeah.
0: But he's back in his habitat.
1: Back home.
0: And hopefully he'll be doing all right. Another situation happened at a stage play that got a lot of people talking about. And it got the audience kind of excited. Romeo and Juliet was on stage. This is a classic Shakespearean play. I mean, again, I think I was in it in elementary school or something. I think I played.
1: Yeah, around that time.
0: I was a prop. You know, maybe it was junior high. I forget. But yeah, we did put on a rendition of Romeo and Juliet. But this one took a little turn because in a scene where Romeo dies, like he's on the ground, he's dead. And Juliet, of course, you know, she's about to be next.
1: Mm-hmm.
0: But before she could go over and do what she needed to do, there's the cat just walks out on stage at the stage play. Hundreds of people there watching and walks over to Romeo and just starts slapping him in the head, like, you know, playing with his hair. Just kind of like chilling.
1: Beating him up?
0: Yeah, the people started clapping and applauding the cat. Then the cat just kind of wandered off, got on the table, and just posted up and watched the end of the play.
1: Huh?
0: And then when they took a curtain call, the cat walked out. Like, hey, thank you. Appreciate it.
1: Thank you, everybody.
0: Good looking out.
1: Thank
0: Y'all
1: you for coming.
0: Y'all seen the devil? Yeah. But I think this cat, I don't know, might have been a spirit of a former stage actor, actress, and this stuff.
1: Or maybe an ex trying to get back.
0: Who knows what it is, but this cat upstaged everybody.
1: Wow.
0: You know, and got a standing ovation. So
1: he made an appearance.
0: It was Romeo and Juliet and Cat. That's the name of the new play.
1: The
0: you get a
1: cat.
0: Chance to see it. Go see those three stars coming to a city near you.
1: I got
0: to
1: check that out.
0: And last but not least, we talked about it yesterday. Done it again, Producer Karina.
1: Oh, man.
0: Another lottery winner.
1: Another one.
0: Another one. I mean, I did go and buy a lottery ticket.
1: You're feeling lucky?
0: Because I'm doing these stories. So to me, I thought that was a sign. I should go get one.
1: Might as well.
0: I have yet to scratch it yet. But I'm hoping I have the same luck as this guy from Michigan. Which, by the way, is my home state.
1: Mm.
0: Well, he goes into this same store every week, right? And he buys these certain type of tickets. Rush for Riches Fast Cash Game Scratchers. He buys those. But every week he says, but don't give me the Detroit Lions one. Don't
1: Not
0: give
1: that
0: me
1: one.
0: That one.
1: He
0: goes,
1: don't want
0: I've
1: it.
0: Been losing that one. He goes, don't give me that one. Give me the rest of them. Don't give me the Detroit Lions one because he said I've been doing that one and it just wouldn't pay off. He forgot to say that. So the clerk gave him the Detroit Lion one and then he got it and with the other ones, didn't pay attention to it, folded it and put it in his pocket. Later that day, he got home and he pulled them out. And he goes, oh, they gave me the Detroit Lion one. Like,
1: damn.
0: And he scratched it. He won $1.5 million.
1: Ooh, damn. Yeah. I want some of that.
0: And he only got it because he forgot to say. Just think about it. If he doesn't get that scratcher.
1: Yeah, if he didn't.
0: Then
1: if he
0: the
1: said
0: next
1: it,
0: person that comes and orders that would have won the $1 million.
1: Ooh.
0: But because he forgot to say it, hey, don't put that in there. They gave it to him because, you know, he's a person that goes there all the time.
1: Right.
0: So they just thought, well, maybe he wanted it again. He wanted to get it again. So they just gave it to him. Unbelievable.
1: Lucky
0: now
1: man.
0: He's a $1 million richer because, well, not a million, but you're supposed to tax.
1: He got that extra
0: that.
1: Money.
0: But yeah, now he says he's going to use the money to take care of his family.
1: Well, that's nice that he's going to be doing that.
2: I wish I was in his family.
1: me too.
2: Adopt me.
1: Please.
2: Yeah, just came up like there. Hey, you know, you never know. Sometimes, you know, you just get that little lucky break and it worked out for him. And the person who came after him and bought that one didn't get the break.
1: Damn.
2: Because had he just heard and didn't do it, he would go to the next person. But it is what it is. All right, let's do this. Let's take a quick break. When we come back, we'll wrap up the show. We'll get the best calls and best comments for the listeners. We'll find out who had what to say. We'll also find out why it's today's special and who was caller of the day.
1: Who is it?
2: And to win those Disneyland tickets. A lot going on. And of course, 559afterdark.com. It's the website that is just taking over Central Valley. We'll talk about the hot spot tonight.
1: That's right.
2: That's up on that website as well.

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2: I praise God for real. 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

0: ideas. We just pray that you wake up the West.
1: Central, Valley, East Side, West Side, Sanger, Visalia, Salinas. That's right.
0: They are not like us, but we want to be like you.

0: Greg and Dre Morning Show. Bruno Mars risking it all. We risk it all today. Every single day we're in the studio, we're risking it all for you, the listener. And today was a good day. We had a good time today. I had fun. I want to thank my angels who soar with me in the sky as we go through.
1: Appreciate
0: producer
1: you.
0: Producer Karina and producer Jacqueline.
2: Yes, I
0: am. She's over in the booth. We keep her in a special booth over there because she needs her own space. Sometimes,
1: yes, sometimes she
0: gets
1: it.
0: Tired of us. She needs to be a go. She said, go to your room. And she goes in there and she handles her business. Lean on the listeners, we had someone who wrote in. It was a little sad. At the same time, we were trying to give them some advice. A lady said that she has a new job and she loves it. And it's the most money she's ever made in her life. It has a lot of perks. But one of the downfalls of the job is that her boss, the owner of the company who she works side by side with all up in his office, stank. Ooh. He's got a stank odor. He's got a BO that's out of this world. And
2: Which
0: she says
2: sucks.
0: It's hurting her. It's hurting her bad. And she's wondering what she can do. And people chimed in. What do we have, producer Jacqueline? Who chimed in?
2: Debbie Pichado said, put Clear Mints or Vicks Vapor Rub under your nose. And if they ask what that is, just say it helps clear your sinus because of allergies. If money is good, the job is easy, and the boss is cool, then just work with it. Maybe it's his beliefs and he can't wear deodorant, but good luck.
0: Yeah, some people have that. It's like they don't really wear deodorant. In some countries, they don't really believe in deodorant.
1: That's right.
0: And I'm not going. I'm not going there at all. Who else do we have?
2: We have Jay Young that said, give him a cologne and thank him for giving you a job.
0: Just spray it on him while you handed it to him, too.
1: Yeah.
0: Just hit
1: bottle.
0: Him with it like a fire extinguisher. Just holds his whole body.
1: Bring him down.
2: Also got Joe Thao that said, you'll get used to it. You might even start smelling like him. Then you'll never notice it again.
0: Yuck.
1: Yeah. Both of you smelly.
0: Yeah, I had a friend who worked at a garlic plant, and he used to come home smelling like garbage.
2: Oh, that's not bad. Garlic?
0: Yeah, garlic. I mean, for those who like it.
2: I don't mind garlic smell.
1: I can't do it.
0: You can't.
1: It's too strong.
0: You must be a vampire.
2: You know what? That advice that you gave was great, because if this was something that I was going through, I wouldn't even know how to handle this. So thank you, Dre. You always give great advice.
0: Well,
2: I appreciate that.
0: I noticed that Greg wasn't here, and I thought maybe you wrote in. So I was like, well, you know, something you could have moving forward.
2: I would never.
0: Okay. All right. We also in the 8 o'clock hour, it was Wild Card Wednesday. So we threw it out there and we talked about a guy who grew up right here in the Valley, went to Clovis High School, played for Fresno State, MMA fighter Josh Hokit. He made a disparaging comment about former First Lady Michelle Obama. And we had a poll up.
2: We did.
0: What were the results of the poll?
2: 75% said it's so disrespectful to the former First Lady. 25% said it's no big deal. Just let's move on. Let's move forward.
1: 25%?
2: Yeah.
0: Yeah, I mean, again, I get it. Because if you like read different posts and different platforms, and it's kind of like on that average. Mm. There were a lot of people who were just like, hey, you know, it's no big deal, you know? And then there are others who feel this very disrespectful. I gave my comment at the end of that, how what I thought about it. For those who were, you know, heard it, thank you. I had some people text me like, hey, Dre, well said, you know, and then it's just my own personal opinion. Everyone has theirs.
1: Right.
0: At the end of the day, I just didn't think that was the time or the place to even try to be funny. I'm a comedian. I like funny, you know, you know, I pick on people. I say things, but in that climate, in that state, that setting, and talking about that person, no, that was disrespectful.
2: Yeah, I think what you said was very well said, Trey. And if anybody's going to say something, I think it's best if you do, because I wouldn't even know how to address that situation.
0: Well, you do know how to address this. Caller of the day. again, each and every day throughout the show on that particular day, if you call in, you get through on the phone lines on any particular segment. If it was the Josh Hokit situation, if it was the Smelly Ball situation, leaning on listeners, or whatever, you will be in to be selected caller of the day. And each and every day, there will be one for the next, I don't know, several days. And then at the end of that, one of those will be chosen as the winner of Disneyland tickets, a family 5-pack. Who was today's caller of the day?
2: It's Michael Herrera.
1: Michael.
2: And he said, get an air freshener ninja so that your boss don't smell so much.
0: Yeah.
1: He had that ninja move.
0: Yeah, he said, he kept saying ninja. I said, hey, man, what you call me? That's close. You almost slipped up.
2: Oh, my gosh.
0: You almost slipped up.
1: Nah, he wouldn't
0: no,
1: say that.
0: He was like, put the air fresheners in the wall, you know, or even those little like tree ones.
1: Mm-hmm.
0: Stick those. Yeah.
1: Mist.
0: Put them everywhere.
2: Yeah. He was like, what do you think, Karina? Would you do that?
1: Man, I stick it to what I said, you know, offer the suggestion about having another office. I mean, yeah, that was a really good idea by Michael about the air freshener.
0: Well, Greg's on vacation. You going to go stick some in his office?
1: I'm going to go sit. I'll probably stick a couple in there.
0: Yeah, I'm just checking to see, you know, which one of you guys wrote in. But it, at the end of the day, it is what it is. National Day today.
2: Today is National Garbage Man Day. Hey, shout out to all the cute garbage men out there.
0: Really?
2: Yes, there's some cuties. I mean, I've seen some.
1: You've been checking out the garbage man.
2: Of course. There's some cute
1: ones
2: out there.
1: She's trying to holler at the garbage man.
2: Maybe. Yeah, you never know.
0: We got to get you a man. This is getting to
1: maybe the garbage man's listening to you right now.
0: Standing outside with trash in your hand on the corner. Hey, garbage man. I'm like, somebody get her. Somebody get her.
2: That's too funny.
0: Okay. Also, let me go ahead on and close out the show with a mention, of course. 559afterdark.com. You hear the commercials on here, and they have their what's happening tonight, the hot take for the night, what's going on in the Central Valley. And tonight, Grizzlies, Fresno Grizzlies, is a home game tonight at Chauncey Park. And now the deal, 559dark.com says this is a great deal. You get two tickets, two hot dogs, two sodas, and two Island Walk Park passes
1: for
0: just
1: deal.
0: $39.
2: That's amazing.
0: So yeah, you can go check that out. 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
2: Nice.
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2: That's really cool, yeah.
0: Okay. That's going to do it for us. I want to thank everybody once again for chiming in. It's a lot of fun. Producer Karina, Producer Jackson, you guys are doing an amazing job. Keep doing what you're doing.
2: Yes.
0: And I'm going to let Greg know that one of y'all wrote in today.
1: I'm
0: leaning
1: on the
0: list.
1: Stop telling him that.
2: It was Karina.
0: I'm going to let him know.
1: Hey,
0: I'm going to text him.
1: I don't want to get in trouble.
0: End of the day, you guys stay up, stay blessed. We'll be back tomorrow. Greg versus Dre Thursday. Another fun show. More opportunities, as always, to get hooked up. And a special guest in the show tomorrow as we get ready to kick off Juneteenth. It's going to be a big weekend here in the Fresno area, and we'll tell you all about that. That's on tomorrow's show. In the meantime, you stay up, stay blessed. It's your boy Dre, Greg and Dre Morning Show. We are out.
2: Bye.
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Listen, all I'm saying is you work hard to play hard, so spend that. Shout out Young Miami bringing in this summer anthem with that, Q97.1. It's Middays with Kimmy, kicking up all the way till 2 p.m. Hang out with me.

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0: 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Now, I don't know if you guys have checked out Off Campus on Prime Video yet, but I totally binge watched it for a whole day. It's 8 episodes. And it's the first season. I'm super excited for the second season, by the way. So the first season was with Ella Bright and Belmont Camelli. Those are their real names. But Hannah Wells and Garrett Graham are the character names. And I think the next season is going to be like the best friend, like Allie and Dean. But anyway, long story short, Kid Laroi just reminded me of Belmont's scene in the first season where he... you know, the directors, producers, they asked him like, oh, you have to have like this super like hot and steamy dancing scene. So what song do you want to dance to? And he said Girls by Kid Laroi. So shout out to him because he definitely killed that scene for sure. All the girls were like, whoo, is it hot in here? Because I was one of them. But also shout out Kid Laroi because he just had Belmont Camelli as a special guest at one of his shows in LA. And he had all the girls just whoo all over him. And you can check out that video on Instagram at Kimberly KJM that I shared.
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And today's a special day. It's National Eat Your Vegetables Day, and I have my son here, Marcus. Marcus, what would you tell the people about eating their vegetables?

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Who trippin', I ain't trippin', I just go with the flow. I'm on the 405, with some 304.

0: 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Welcome
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0: Central Cali. Midday South coming back mañana at 10 a.m. to 2 p.m. And I'm so excited and looking forward to the Mexico versus South Korea game going down at 6 p.m. Who's watching? All I'm saying is this is going to be an incredible game because the Koreans have been having a blast in Mexico. And the Mexican fans have also welcomed Koreans and every other, you know, country like family. They've been treating them like family. And I've just been loving the energy that everyone's having. And I can't wait to see how the stadium is going to react, because that energy is just going to be different. And out of all the other World Cups that I've witnessed, this year just feels different and it feels amazing. And I'm so here for it. So I'm excited for that. Who are you rooting for? Let me know. I'm going to create a poll on Instagram at Q97.1 Radio. Mañana, we got a date. Don't be late.
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0: Everyone, your homegirl Lexi holding things down for you on the mic. Baby, we are just getting this party started on a beautiful Wednesday. Yeah, we made it halfway through the week. Let me give you some hand claps. It's Q97.1. I got so much more fire music on the way, okay, Boo? 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

0: 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We just pray that you wake up the West. 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
1: Central, Valley, Eastside, Westside, Sanger, Visalia, Salinas. That's right.
0: They are not like us, but we want to be like you. G.

0: We are just 9 days away from Usher and Chris Breezy going on tour. They're going to be here in Cali. Man, it's going to be so lit. It's Q97.1, your homegirl Lexi holding things down for you on the mic. Bestie, we are going to continue turning up in just a few minutes. We made it halfway through the week, so that is definitely something to celebrate. Hang tight.
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15: Right now, we're seeing your normal slowdowns on the 99 and the 180 connecting to the 41. Nothing to report in the South Valley. This has been your Central Valley traffic update.
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0: Bestie, today on Wednesday, June 17th, 2026, we are celebrating National Eat Your Vegetables Day. And hey, that's not the only thing we are celebrating. It is also National Root Beer Day. Okay, so cheers to that, boo. Well, hey, guess what's on the way? The Drive at 5 mix. Yeah, we are going to get you through traffic. Or maybe you are running some errands on your way to a dinner date. Whatever my...
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